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1: Mainly clear tonight and a low of 12. Tomorrow, partly sunny, 24 degrees. Monday, a good chance of showers, a high of 24. And then sunshine on Tuesday with a high of 26. Current weather conditions and the 7-day forecast can be found anytime on the Low and Body Shop weather page on your Steinbeck online app. I'm Judy Peters.
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2: Mainly clear tonight and a low of 12. Tomorrow, partly sunny, 24 degrees. Monday, a good chance of showers, a high of 24. And then sunshine on Tuesday with a high of 26. Current weather conditions and the 7-day forecast can be found anytime on the Lowen Body Shop weather page on your Steinbach online app. I'm Judy Peters.
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3: Hi there, my friend. My name's Harold Giesbrecht, and on behalf of Prairie Grove Promotions and One Hope Canada, I want to welcome you to this edition of Heart of the South. Come on.

Zane River Messengers, Henry and Marge Wall, the Roman Fraze family, the Murray Unruh family, the Unruh brothers, and more, all at the Rosa River Park, an hour south of Winnipeg, on Highway 59. Next Saturday, the 15th, is the Altona Gospel Festival. Starts at noon in the Altona Centennial Park with music by Yolanda Wolf. The Harder family's on at 1, the Volunteers at 2, Glenn Cross Quartet at 3, Mark and Margaret Elias at 4, Peter's family at 5, Forgiven, a mixed quartet into the Steinbach area, on at 6, and Presley Schrader and Friends wraps it all up next Saturday night at 7. And that's our look at the Southern Gospel Concert Connection. If you want more information on those concerts, the place to go is our website, heartofthesouth.ca. That's heartofthesouth.ca. On the program this weekend, we're calling it Southern Gospel Across the Seas. And in this package, three songs we might call favorites across the seas. We'll hear the favorite songs of 1981, 1993, and 2001. To bring us to all that, here come the boys from Samoa, Keepers of the Faith with Strawberry Pie. I've got

0: God is good all the time. That's music of Revelation. And when the Gaither Vocal Band did that song, it was the favorite song of 2001. More music of Revelation, the Chitons, the Foster Triplets, and Keepers of the Faith. In our next package of the program, it's a segment we're calling Hymns Across the Seas. The Chitons here with A Shelter in the Time of Storm right after this.
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4: Mainly clear tonight and a low of 12. Tomorrow, partly sunny, 24 degrees. Monday, a good chance of showers, a high of 24. And then sunshine on Tuesday with a high of 26. Current weather conditions and the 7-day forecast can be found anytime on the Lowen Body Shop weather page on your Steinbach online app. I'm Judy Peters.
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2: 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Our feature groups from Northern Ireland as well as Grenada presenting great hymns of the faith. The Chitons are first. This is from their 2025 album, Hymn Favorites Volume 1, A Shelter in the Time of Storm.

0: Higher Ground. That's music of Revelation, wrapping up our look at hymns across the seas. Well, next up, we go to a segment called Countdown Across the Seas. We're going to start in the top 10, and for pretty much all of hour two, it's all number one songs presented by our four feature groups. We've got Revelation with a Perry's classic right after this.
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0: Southern Gospel Across the Seas on the program this weekend, featuring four groups all the way from the Caribbean to Northern Ireland to Samoa. Well, our next stop is in Northern Ireland with the trio Revelation, doing a song the Perrys took to number six in 2011, This Old Sinner Testifies.

0: and glory. Come on. The Greens. Tony Taranda. Paul, thank you, guys.
1: Miracle in Me. That's music of the Greens. They took that song to the top five back in 1988. The Foster Triplets put it on their album, Try Jesus. That wraps up hour one, but we've got another hour of our countdown across the seas. A couple of top two tunes awaiting us at the top of hour two. And then it's all number one songs all the way from 1970 to 2011. We've got the Hoppers to sing for us right after this.
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5: Mainly clear tonight and a low of 12. Tomorrow, partly sunny, 24 degrees. Monday, a good chance of showers, a high of 24. And then sunshine on Tuesday with a high of 26. Current weather conditions and the 7-day forecast can be found anytime on the Low & Body Shop weather page on your Steinbach online app. I'm Judy Peters.
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0: When I Get Carried Away. That's music of Keepers of the Faith, a song Gold City took to number one all the way from June to September of 1987. We've got another big Gold City song awaiting us in our next package of the program right after this.
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0: We're in the middle of our countdown across the seas. Southern Gospel's chart-topping tunes presented by groups that have their roots far, far away. Keepers of the Faith, originally from Samoa, are coming up with a song that Gold City took to number one from January to June of 1988, the song Midnight Cry. This song was also the favorite song of 1988.

0: 4 days late. Music there of Karen Pekanew River. That song was number one in December of 2000 and January of 2001. Recorded more recently by the Foster Triplets from Jamaica. More number one songs in our next package of the program. 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
3: Mainly clear tonight and a low of 12. Tomorrow, partly sunny, 24 degrees. Monday, a good chance of showers, a high of 24. And then sunshine on Tuesday with a high of 26. Current weather conditions and the 7-day forecast can be found anytime on the Low and Body Shop weather page on your Steinbach online app. I'm Judy Peters.
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0: We've been featuring lots of music by Keepers of the Faith in this hour of the program. They seem to have done a lot of songs that other groups took to number one. And this package of the program is no exception. The song up first was number one in June of 2002, nominated for the favorite song of that year when done by the Perrys. Here to present the song, I Rest My Case at the Cross, Keepers of the Faith.

0: I Wish I Could Have Been There. That's music of Revelation doing a song the Perrys took to number one in the summer of 2004. Number one songs made famous by the Triumphant Quartet and the Tally Trio as our countdown across the seas continues.
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0: It's Southern Gospel Across the Seas on the program this weekend. 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
1: I'm Judy Peters. Over the next few days, daytime highs in the mid-20s and cooling off considerably at night. A complete winter forecast after local news. After serving 5 terms on Steinbeck City Council, Deputy Mayor Michael Swagstra says the Southeast Event Center stands out as his proudest accomplishment. He says the project took years of planning, partnerships, and perseverance to complete.
2: But that thing was built. I think we built it right. We built it in a good location. And it's such a pleasure to be able to walk in there and going, I played a role in this, along with a whole bunch of other people within the city that did that. That really does stand out.
1: Swagstra says he also takes pride in the city's major infrastructure investments during his time on council. Swagstra will not seek re-election this fall as he prepares to run for the Progressive Conservatives in the next provincial election. A barn near Pansy has been destroyed by fire, killing about 1,500 pigs. Hanover Fire Chief Paul Weeb says crews were called to the fire around 4:30 yesterday afternoon. The cause is still under investigation, but Weeb says the fire is not considered suspicious. Crews were still monitoring hotspots into the night. Manitoba says wait times for endoscopy procedures have dropped significantly since the pandemic peak. With more, here's reporter Afton Berg.
3: The province says the waitlist has been reduced by 85%, with more than 50,000 procedures now being completed each year. Health Minister Uzoma Azuguera says investments in services are helping more Manitobans get care sooner. The province says the median wait time for non-urgent endoscopy procedures has dropped from 233 days in 2022 to 69 days. I'm Afton Berg.
1: What started as a small mixed farm in 1926 has grown into a modern dairy operation for the Weens family. Today, Skyline Dairy milks about 240 cows and farms about 1,600 acres of cultivated land. David Weens says farming

0: has changed dramatically over the past 100 years.
1: You know, the technology that we have now is, even in my dad's time, the technology we have today would have been more of a dream than considered a possible reality.
0: The family recently celebrated the milestone with around 250 people, while also showing off some of the farm's old machinery. The Jacob Library in Steinbach has become much more than a place to borrow books. Library Director Aubrey Walker says the facility continues to grow as a place for learning, connection, and community.
2: I think what really, really excites me and makes me passionate about library work is that we're one of the places that you can come and utilize for free. We're one of those third spaces that are shrinking in the world, where you can come and exist without having to spend money. I view the library as an equalizing force, where everybody's on an equal playing field. You can all come and have the same access to the same resources.
0: Walker reported more than 228,000 checkouts last year. Whether you're driving, working, or relaxing, the Steinbach Online app makes it easy to listen live and keep up with the local news that matters most.
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0: Mainly clear tonight and a low of 12. Tomorrow, partly sunny, 24 degrees. Monday, a good chance of showers, a high of 24. And then sunshine on Tuesday with a high of 26. Current weather conditions and the 7-day forecast can be found anytime on the Low & Body Shop weather page on your Steinbach Online app. I'm Judy Peters.
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1: Mainly clear tonight and a low of 12. Tomorrow, partly sunny, 24 degrees. Monday, a good chance of showers, a high of 24. And then sunshine on Tuesday with a high of 26. Current weather conditions and the 7-day forecast can be found anytime on the Low and Body Shop weather page on your Steinbeck Online app. I'm Judy Peters.

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1: I'm Judy Peters. A mainly clear sky tonight with a low of 12. Your forecast details are coming up. About 40 Hanover firefighters responded to a barn fire near Panzi yesterday afternoon, which claimed 1,500 small pigs that were inside. Chief Paul Weeb says that barn was one of eight on the site, and none of the other barns were damaged. Weeb notes no firefighters were injured, and there's no estimate on damage. 100 years of farming is a big milestone, and the Weens family held a huge celebration at Skyline Dairy near Grunthal last weekend. To tell us more, here's reporter Addie Lowen.
2: So current co-owner and brother David Weens says farming can be tough, but the rewards are worth it.
3: You know, my parents, I had eight siblings, and then, of course, my grandfather lived with us, too. There for a time, we were three generations operating the, you know, kind of farming the, together.
2: About 250 people joined the family to celebrate the past 100 years and are looking forward to the next chapter. I'm Addie Lowen.
1: As the municipal election draws near, it's coming down to the last few months on Steinbeck City Council for Deputy Mayor Michael Zwagstra. He says during his 20 years on council, a lot has changed, including infrastructure improvements.
4: I was on council when we expanded the landfill about 15 or so years ago. It was around 17 or 18 years ago that we expanded our lagoon. At that time, that was a $9 million project, the largest project in the history of our city at that time. That was an important moment. And of course, now we're looking at building something much bigger, a wastewater treatment plant, because of our growth.
1: Zwagstra says the Southeast Event Center stands out as his proudest accomplishment. He will not seek re-election this fall as he prepares to run for the Progressive Conservatives in the next provincial election. The Jacob Library has built more than a collection of books. It has built a family. Former library director Carolyn Graham says the people she worked with made it difficult to retire after nearly 30 years.
5: And when I retired, it was with a sense of, I'm really kind of sad that I'm losing this second family. Mm. And it's been a fabulous experience for me in the library, and I think that it's one of the best things that the city council provides for our community is this public library with all that it does for our community.
1: Graham continues to serve as chair on the library board. Manitoba says wait times for endoscopy procedures have dropped significantly since the pandemic peak. With more, here's reporter Afton Berg.
6: The province says the wait list has been reduced by 85%, with more than 50,000 procedures now being completed each year. Health Minister Uzoma Azuguera says investments in services are helping more Manitobans get care sooner. The province says the median wait time for non-urgent endoscopy procedures has dropped from 233 days in 2022 to 69 days. I'm Afton Berg.
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1: Mainly clear tonight and a low of 12. Tomorrow, partly sunny, 24 degrees. Monday, a good chance of showers, a high of 24. And then sunshine on Tuesday with a high of 26. Current weather conditions and the 7-day forecast can be found anytime on the Lowen Body Shop weather page on your Steinbeck Online app. I'm Judy Peters.

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1: I'm Judy Peters. For the next few days, daytime highs in the mid-20s. Your forecast is coming up. A petition has been submitted asking for licensed cannabis retail stores to be allowed in Steinbach. The city received the petition on July 28th and is now reviewing it under provincial legislation. City Manager Troy Workington says they received the petition on July 28th, and it is now being reviewed under provincial legislation. The petition comes less than 3 months before the October 28th municipal election. High gas prices are having a big impact on Manitobans this summer. Here's Sylvia St. Cyr to tell us more.
2: A new CAA Manitoba survey found 7 out of 10 people say fuel costs are affecting their daily lives, with many driving less, spending less, and adjusting their vacation plans. To help stretch every tank of gas, CAA recommends planning your route, maintaining proper tire pressure, removing unused roof racks, and avoiding sudden starts and stops. Those small changes can make a noticeable difference in fuel economy.
1: About 40 Hanover firefighters responded to a barn fire near Pansy Friday afternoon. Chief Paul Weeb says the barn was one of 8 on the site and none of the others were damaged. He notes the barn is a total loss and about 1,500 small pigs inside all died. There's no word yet on the cause of the fire, and Weeb says no firefighters were injured. The Weens family recently celebrated 100 years of farming at Skyline Dairy near Grunthal. With more, here's reporter Addie Lowen.
3: So David Weens and his brother Charles are the third generation to farm the property, first settled by their grandparents in 1926. Farming has changed a lot over the past century, from horses and old machinery to today's automated dairy operation. Weens says,
4: if you really want to do it, if it's your passion, I don't think you can go wrong, because it's not only the hard times, it's also the good times.
3: About 250 people joined the family to celebrate the centennial, looking back at a century of hard work while also looking ahead to the future. I'm Addie Lowen.
1: One of Steinbach's quietest attractions can be found inside City Hall. Councillor Jake Seaman says the indoor fish pond has been part of the building since renovations opened up the atrium years ago.
5: When the walls were taken down to build the atrium as it stands today, they put in this little waterway because they couldn't, because of the structure of the building and the various pipes, somebody had the idea. I think it was Jack Kaler, who was the city manager then, had this idea to put on a pond for fish. People who had outdoor fish, they would store them there for the winter.
1: Next time you're

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0: A mix of sun and cloud, a high of 24. On Monday, a good chance of showers, 24 degrees, and then it'll be sunny on Tuesday with a high of 26. Current weather conditions can be found anytime on the Lowen Body Shop weather page on your Steinbeck Online app. I'm Judy Peters.
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0: On the scoreboard from yesterday, 2026 22U National Championship. The Carillon Sultans, representing Manitoba, defeated Nova Scotia 2 by a score of 13-8. Baseball Manitoba 2026 Senior AA Provincials Round Robin play. Carillon Sultans lost to Cartwright 9-3. And then the Sultans lost to Oak River 3-2. Canadian Elite Basketball League playoffs, round one, game one. Winnipeg over Vancouver 107-96. American Association of Professional Baseball. The Winnipeg Goldeyes lost to Lincoln 12-2. And in Major League Baseball, the Toronto Blue Jays outscored Philadelphia 7-5 in 11 innings.

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1: A mix of sun and cloud, a high of 24. On Monday, a good chance of showers, 24 degrees, and then it'll be sunny on Tuesday with a high of 26. Current weather conditions can be found anytime on the Lowen Body Shop weather page on your Steinbach online app. I'm Judy Peters.

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1: I'm Judy Peters. For the next few days, daytime highs in the mid-20s. Your forecast is coming up. A petition has been submitted asking for licensed cannabis retail stores to be allowed in Steinbeck. The city received the petition on July 28th and is now reviewing it under provincial legislation. City Manager Troy Workington says they received the petition on July 28th, and it is now being reviewed under provincial legislation. The petition comes less than 3 months before the October 28th municipal election. High gas prices are having a big impact on Manitobans this summer. Here's Sylvia St. Cyr to tell us more.
2: A new CAA Manitoba survey found 7 out of 10 people say fuel costs are affecting their daily lives, with many driving less, spending less, and adjusting their vacation plans. To help stretch every tank of gas, CAA recommends planning your route, maintaining proper tire pressure, removing unused roof racks, and avoiding sudden starts and stops. Those small changes can make a noticeable difference in fuel economy.
1: About 40 Hanover firefighters responded to a barn fire near Pansy Friday afternoon. Chief Paul Weeb says the barn was one of 8 on the site and none of the others were damaged. He notes the barn is a total loss and about 1,500 small pigs inside all died. There's no word yet on the cause of the fire, and Weeb says no firefighters were injured. The Weens family recently celebrated 100 years of farming at Skyline Dairy near Grunthal. With more, here's reporter Addie Lowen.
3: So David Weens and his brother Charles are the third generation to farm the property, first settled by their grandparents in 1926. Farming has changed a lot over the past century, from horses and old machinery to today's automated dairy operation. Weens says,
4: if you really want to do it, if it's your passion, I don't think you can go wrong, because it's not only the hard times, it's also the good times.
3: About 250 people joined the family to celebrate the centennial, looking back at a century of hard work while also looking ahead to the future. I'm Addie Lowen.
1: One of Steinbeck's quietest attractions can be found inside City Hall. Councillor Jake Seaman says the indoor fish pond has been part of the building since renovations opened up the atrium years ago.
5: When the walls were taken down to build the atrium as it stands today,

0: they put in this little waterway because they couldn't, because of the structure of the building and the various pipes, somebody had the idea. I think it was Jack Kaler, who was the city manager then, had this idea to put on a pond for fish. People who had outdoor fish, they would store them there for the winter.
1: Next time you're at City Hall, take a few moments to watch the fish swim by. 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A mix of sun and cloud, a high of 24. On Monday, a good chance of showers, 24 degrees, and then it'll be sunny on Tuesday with a high of 26. Current weather conditions can be found anytime on the Lowen Body Shop weather page on your Steinbeck Online app. I'm Judy Peters.
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1: On the scoreboard from yesterday, 2026 22U National Championship. The Carillon Sultans, representing Manitoba, defeated Nova Scotia 2 by a score of 13-8. Baseball Manitoba 2026 Senior AA Provincials Round Robin play. Carillon Sultans lost to Cartwright 9-3, and then the Sultans lost to Oak River 3-2. Canadian Elite Basketball League playoffs, round one, game one. Winnipeg over Vancouver, 107-96. American Association of Professional Baseball. The Winnipeg Gold Eyes lost to Lincoln, 12-2. And in Major League Baseball, the Toronto Blue Jays outscored Philadelphia 7-5 in 11 innings.
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1: A mix of sun and cloud, a high of 24. On Monday, a good chance of showers, 24 degrees, and then it'll be sunny on Tuesday with a high of 26. Current weather conditions can be found anytime on the Lowen Body Shop weather page on your Steinbach online app. I'm Judy Peters.

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1: Your weather details now for AM 1250. A mix of sun and cloud today, 24 degrees, the humidex 27. Today's UV index is 7 or high. Partly cloudy tonight with a low of 12. Tomorrow we'll have a mix of sun and cloud, 25 degrees, and then showers for Tuesday, a high of 23. On Wednesday, it'll be partly sunny and 24. Current weather conditions can be found anytime on the Lowen Body Shop weather page on your Steinbach online app. I'm Judy Peters.
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This month, we are offering a small book by written Paul Tripp. It is titled, Grief. No matter what the circumstances, death shakes us to the core. It seems so wrong, and it is. We long for comfort, but we don't know where to look. Can God really help when we are overwhelmed with grief? With compassion and biblical wisdom, Paul David Tripp shows us how to think and what to do when death enters our door. He reminds us that we have a Savior who knows our sorrows, hears our cries, and promises to one day wipe away all tears. Hope and healing come from our relationship with Jesus, the one who promises to walk all the way through the valley of the shadow of death with us. Canada's National Bible Hour, Box 1210, St. Catharines, Ontario Postal Code L2R 707, or

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Your weather details now for AM 1250. A mix of sun and cloud today, 24 degrees, the humidex 27. Today's UV index is 7 or high. Partly cloudy tonight with a low of 12. Tomorrow we'll have a mix of sun and cloud, 25 degrees, and then showers for Tuesday, a high of 23. On Wednesday, it'll be partly sunny and 24. Current weather conditions can be found anytime on the Lowen Body Shop weather page on your Steinbach online app. I'm Judy Peters.

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1: Your weather details now for AM 1250. A mix of sun and cloud today, 24 degrees, the humidex 27. Today's UV index is 7 or high. Partly cloudy tonight with a low of 12. Tomorrow we'll have a mix of sun and cloud, 25 degrees, and then showers for Tuesday, a high of 23. On Wednesday, it'll be partly sunny and 24. Current weather conditions can be found anytime on the Lowen Body Shop weather page on your Steinbach online app. I'm Judy Peters.

0: Bring out every kind of living creature that is with you, the birds, the animals, and all the creatures that move along the ground, so they can multiply on the earth and be fruitful and increase in number on it. So Noah came out, together with his sons and his wife and his sons' wives. All the animals and all the creatures that move along the ground and all the birds, everything that moves on land, came out of the ark, one kind after another.
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1: I'm Judy Peters. A cool low tonight of 12 degrees, and then tomorrow we're expecting a high around 25. Your forecast details are coming up. Steinbeck could be asked to revisit a cannabis retail question that voters rejected in 2018. Nearly 69% of voters opposed allowing licensed cannabis stores in the city at that time. City Manager Troy Workington says the petition is being reviewed pursuant to the requirements of the Liquor Gaming and Cannabis Control Act. The city has not yet said whether the petition will result in another plebiscite. High gas prices are changing the way many Manitobans are living this summer. A new CAA Manitoba survey found 7 out of 10 people say rising fuel costs are affecting their day-to-day activities. CAA's Ewald Friesen shares what Manitobans are doing because of it.
2: Manitobans have indicated that they are reducing the amount that they drive. They recognize that that's a way to save some money.
1: With gas prices averaging around $1.75 a liter, many people are driving less and cutting back on other spending. A barn near Pansy has been destroyed by fire, killing about 1,500 pigs. Hanover Fire Chief Paul Weeb says crews were called to the fire around 4:27 in the afternoon. The cause is still under investigation, but Weeb says the fire is not considered suspicious. Crews were still monitoring hotspots into the night. Steinbeck Deputy Mayor Michael Swagstra says saying goodbye to City Council won't be easy.
3: It's actually quite difficult. City Council has been a huge part of my life for the last 20 years. My fellow councillors and the mayor, they're not just my colleagues, they're my friends.
1: Swagstra was first elected to City Council in 2006 and will not seek re-election this fall as he prepares to run for the Progressive Conservatives in the next provincial election. The Jacob Library has built more than a collection of books. It has built a family. Former library director Carolyn Graham says the people she worked with made it difficult to retire after nearly 30 years.
4: And I think that it's one of the best things that the city council provides for our community is this public library with all that it does for our community.
1: Graham continues to serve as chair of the library board. Did you know the peaceful fish pond in the middle of Steinbeck City Hall was not part of the original building? Councillor Jake Seaman says it was created after renovations transformed what had once been a hallway and courthouse space.
5: The building itself is a very interesting building. I love the design, and it's still very relevant today, right? So I hope City Council never moves out of there, but, you know, that is an important building. And it's a feature in Steinbeck, right?
1: Next time you're at City Hall, take a moment to appreciate the sights and sounds of the fish pond. A perfect pairing for your day. Delicious eats and the latest local updates. 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
1: Your weather details now for AM 1250. A mix of sun and cloud today, 24 degrees, the humidex 27. Today's UV index is 7 or high. Partly cloudy tonight with a low of 12. Tomorrow we'll have a mix of sun and cloud, 25 degrees, and then showers for Tuesday, a high of 23. On Wednesday, it'll be partly sunny and 24. Current weather conditions can be found anytime on the Lowen Body Shop weather page on your Steinbeck Online app. I'm Judy Peters.
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1: On the scoreboard from yesterday, 2026 22U National Championship. The Carillon Sultans, representing Manitoba, defeated Nova Scotia 2 by a score of 13-8. Baseball Manitoba 2026 Senior AA Provincials Round Robin play. Carillon Sultans lost to Cartwright 9-3. And then the Sultans lost to Oak River 3-2. Canadian Elite Basketball League playoffs, round one, game one. Winnipeg over Vancouver, 107-96. American Association of Professional Baseball. The Winnipeg Gold Eyes lost to Lincoln, 12-2. And in Major League Baseball, the Toronto Blue Jays outscored Philadelphia 7-5 in 11 innings.
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1: Here are this

Hello, my name is Dan Dick. Summer is here, and that means Tales from the Mennonite Heritage Archives is in summer rewind mode. We'll be replaying some of our favorite episodes from previous seasons. We hope you enjoy listening to them as much as we enjoyed making them. 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This is Tales from the Mennonite Heritage Archives, and we're back with another story about people, places, and events

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1: I'm Judy Peters. For the next few days, daytime highs in the mid-20s. Your forecast is coming up. A petition has been submitted asking for licensed cannabis retail stores to be allowed in Steinbeck. The city received the petition on July 28th and is now reviewing it under provincial legislation. City Manager Troy Workington says they received the petition on July 28th, and it is now being reviewed under provincial legislation. The petition comes less than 3 months before the October 28th municipal election. High gas prices are having a big impact on Manitobans this summer. Here's Sylvia St. Cyr to tell us more.
2: A new CAA Manitoba survey found 7 out of 10 people say fuel costs are affecting their daily lives, with many driving less, spending less, and adjusting their vacation plans. To help stretch every tank of gas, CAA recommends planning your route, maintaining proper tire pressure, removing unused roof racks, and avoiding sudden starts

0: and stops. Those small changes can make a noticeable difference in fuel economy.
1: About 40 Hanover firefighters responded to a barn fire near Pansy Friday afternoon. Chief Paul Weeb says the barn was one of eight on the site and none of the others were damaged. He notes the barn is a total loss and about 1,500 small pigs inside all died. There's no word yet on the cause of the fire, and Weeb says no firefighters were injured. The Weens family recently celebrated 100 years of farming at Skyline Dairy near Grunthal. With more, here's reporter Addie Lowen.
2: So David Weens and his brother Charles are the third generation to farm the property, first settled by their grandparents in 1926. Farming has changed a lot over the past century, from horses and old machinery to today's automated dairy operation. Weens says,
3: if you really want to do it, if it's your passion, I don't think you can go wrong, because it's not only the hard times, it's also the good times.
2: About 250 people joined the family to celebrate the centennial, looking back at a century of hard work while also looking ahead to the future. I'm Addie Lowen.
1: One of Steinbeck's quietest attractions can be found inside City Hall. Councillor Jake Seaman says the indoor fish pond has been part of the building since renovations opened up the atrium years ago.
4: When the walls were taken down to build the atrium as it stands today, they put in this little waterway because they couldn't, because of the structure of the building and the various pipes, somebody had the idea. I think it was Jack Kaler, who was the city manager then, had this idea to put on a pond for fish. People who had outdoor fish, they would store them there for the winter.
1: Next time you're at City Hall, take a few moments to watch the fish swim by. Great taste meets great local coverage. 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
1: Your weather details now for AM 1250. A mix of sun and cloud today, 24 degrees, the humidex 27. Today's UV index is 7 or high. Partly cloudy tonight with a low of 12. Tomorrow we'll have a mix of sun and cloud, 25 degrees, and then showers for Tuesday, a high of 23. On Wednesday, it'll be partly sunny and 24. Current weather conditions can be found anytime on the Lowen Body Shop weather page on your Steinbeck Online app. I'm Judy Peters.

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1: Your weather details now for AM 1250. A mix of sun and cloud today, 24 degrees, the Humidex 27. Today's UV index is 7 or high. Partly cloudy tonight with a low of 12. Tomorrow we'll have a mix of sun and cloud, 25 degrees, and then showers for Tuesday, a high of 23. On Wednesday, it'll be partly sunny and 24. Current weather conditions can be found anytime.

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2: Welcome to the Clarney Mennonite Church with Pastor Danny Greening. Hebrews chapter 4 tells us that the Word of God is living and active, sharper than any double-edged sword. It is my prayer that God will bless His Word powerfully to your life today. Yes.

In the early 16th century, there was an Englishman who you may have heard of before named William Tyndale. Anyone here heard of William Tyndale before? Quite a few hands. He is famous for one specific reason, and we'll get to that in a moment. Now, William Tyndale, he was an educated man. He was someone who was interested somewhat in religious matters, as all people in England were.

0: You've been listening to Pastor Danny Greening of the Clarney Mennonite Church. Thank you for being with us. If you were blessed by this message and would like to hear more, go to www.clarneychurch.com. 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
2: Your weather details now for AM 1250. A mix of sun and cloud today, 24 degrees, the humidex 27. Today's UV index is 7 or high. Partly cloudy tonight with a low of 12. Tomorrow we'll have a mix of sun and cloud, 25 degrees, and then showers for Tuesday, a high of 23. On Wednesday, it'll be partly sunny and 24. Current weather conditions can be found anytime on the Lowen Body Shop weather page on your Steinbach online app. I'm Judy Peters.

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1: I'm Judy Peters. A cool low tonight of 12 degrees, and then tomorrow we're expecting a high around 25. Your forecast details are coming up. Steinbeck could be asked to revisit a cannabis retail question that voters rejected in 2018. Nearly 69% of voters opposed allowing licensed cannabis stores in the city at that time. City Manager Troy Workington says the petition is being reviewed pursuant to the requirements of the Liquor Gaming and Cannabis Control Act. The city has not yet said whether the petition will result in another plebiscite. High gas prices are changing the way many Manitobans are living this summer. A new CAA Manitoba survey found 7 out of 10 people say rising fuel costs are affecting their day-to-day activities. CAA's Ewald Friesen shares what Manitobans are doing because of it.
2: Manitobans have indicated that they are reducing the amount that they drive. They recognize that that's a way to save some money.
1: With gas prices averaging around $1.75 a liter, many people are driving less and cutting back on other spending. A barn near Pansy has been destroyed by fire, killing about 1,500 pigs. Hanover Fire Chief Paul Weeb says crews were called to the fire around 4:27 in the afternoon. The cause is still under investigation, but Weeb says the fire is not considered suspicious. Crews were still monitoring hotspots into the night. Steinbeck Deputy Mayor Michael Swagstra says saying goodbye to City Council won't be easy.
3: It's actually quite difficult. City Council has been a huge part of my life for the last 20 years. My fellow councillors and the mayor, they're not just my colleagues, they're my friends.
1: Swagstra was first elected to City Council in 2006 and will not seek re-election this fall as he prepares to run for the Progressive Conservatives in the next provincial election. The Jacob Library has built more than a collection of books. It has built a family. Former library director Carolyn Graham says the people she worked with made it difficult to retire after nearly 30 years.
4: And I think that it's one of the best things that the city council provides for our community is this public library with all that it does for our community.
1: Graham continues to serve as chair of the library board. Did you know the peaceful fish pond in the middle of Steinbeck City Hall was not part of the original building? Councillor Jake Seaman says it was created after renovations transformed what had once been a hallway and courthouse space.
5: The building itself is a very interesting building. I love the design, and it's still very relevant today, right? So I hope City Council never moves out of there, but, you know, that is an important building. And it's a feature in Steinbeck, right?
1: Next time you're at City Hall, take a moment to appreciate the sights and sounds of the fish pond. A perfect pairing for your day. Delicious eats and the latest local updates. 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
1: Your weather details now for AM 1250. A mix of sun and cloud today, 24 degrees, the humidex 27. Today's UV index is 7 or high. Partly cloudy tonight with a low of 12. Tomorrow we'll have a mix of sun and cloud, 25 degrees, and then showers for Tuesday, a high of 23. On Wednesday, it'll be partly sunny and 24. Current weather conditions can be found anytime on the Lowen Body Shop weather page on your Steinbeck Online app. I'm Judy Peters.

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1: Your weather details now for AM 1250. A mix of sun and cloud today, 24 degrees, the humidex 27. Today's UV index is 7 or high. Partly cloudy tonight with a low of 12. Tomorrow we'll have a mix of sun and cloud, 25 degrees, and then showers for Tuesday, a high of 23. On Wednesday, it'll be partly sunny and 24. Current weather conditions can be found anytime on the Lowen Body Shop weather page on your Steinbach online app. I'm Judy Peters.

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1: I'm Judy Peters. For the next few days, daytime highs in the mid-20s. Your forecast is coming up. A petition has been submitted asking for licensed cannabis retail stores to be allowed in Steinbach. The city received the petition on July 28th and is now reviewing it under provincial legislation. City Manager Troy Workington says they received the petition on July 28th and it is now being reviewed under provincial legislation. The petition comes less than 3 months before the October 28th municipal election. High gas prices are having a big impact on Manitobans this summer. Here's Sylvia St. Cyr to tell us more.
2: A new CAA Manitoba survey found 7 out of 10 people say fuel costs are affecting their daily lives, with many driving less, spending less, and adjusting their vacation plans. To help stretch every tank of gas, CAA recommends planning your route, maintaining proper tire pressure, removing unused roof racks, and avoiding sudden starts and stops. Those small changes can make a noticeable difference in fuel economy.
1: About 40 Hanover firefighters responded to a barn fire near Pansy Friday afternoon. Chief Paul Weeb says the barn was one of 8 on the site and none of the others were damaged. He notes the barn is a total loss and about 1,500 small pigs inside all died. There's no word yet on the cause of the fire, and Weeb says no firefighters were injured. The Weens family recently celebrated 100 years of farming at Skyline Dairy near Grunthal. With more, here's reporter Addie Lowen.
3: So David Weens and his brother Charles are the third generation to farm the property, first settled by their grandparents in 1926. Farming has changed a lot over the past century, from horses and old machinery to today's automated dairy operation. Weens says,
4: if you really want to do it, if it's your passion, I don't think you can go wrong, because it's not only the hard times, it's also the good times.
3: About 250 people joined the family to celebrate the centennial, looking back at a century of hard work while also looking ahead to the future. I'm Addie Lowen.
1: One of Steinbach's quietest attractions can be found inside City Hall. Councillor Jake Seaman says the indoor fish pond has been part of the building since renovations opened up the atrium years ago.
5: When the walls were taken down to build the atrium as it stands today, they put in this little waterway because they couldn't, because of the structure of the building and the various pipes, somebody had the idea. I think it was Jack Kaler, who was the city manager then, had this idea to put on a pond for fish. People who had outdoor fish, they would store them there for the winter.
1: Next time you're at City Hall, take a few moments to watch the fish swim by. Great taste meets great local coverage. 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Your weather details now for AM 1250. A mix of sun and cloud today, 24 degrees, the humidex 27. Today's UV index is 7 or high. Partly cloudy tonight with a low of 12. Tomorrow we'll have a mix of sun and cloud, 25 degrees, and then showers for Tuesday, a high of 23. On Wednesday, it'll be partly sunny and 24. Current weather conditions can be found anytime on the Lowen Body Shop weather page on your Steinbach Online app. I'm Judy Peters.
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Pianist Megumi Masaki. 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
1: Your weather details now for AM 1250. A mix of sun and cloud today, 24 degrees, the humidex 27. Today's UV index is 7 or high. Partly cloudy tonight with a low of 12. Tomorrow we'll have a mix of sun and cloud, 25 degrees, and then showers for Tuesday, a high of 23. On Wednesday, it'll be partly sunny and 24. Current weather conditions can be found anytime on the Lowen Body Shop weather page on your Steinbach online app. I'm Judy Peters.

0: Your weather details now for AM 1250. A mix of sun and cloud today, 24 degrees, the humidex 27. Today's UV index is 7 or high. Partly cloudy tonight with a low of 12. Tomorrow we'll have a mix of sun and cloud, 25 degrees, and then showers for Tuesday, a high of 23. On Wednesday, it'll be partly sunny and 24. Current weather conditions can be found anytime on the Lowen Body Shop weather page on your Steinbach online app. I'm Judy Peters.
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2: Welcome to Spread the Word Now. Faith comes by hearing, and hearing by the word of the Lord. The Lord Jesus declares, "Man shall not live by bread alone, but by every word that proceeds from the mouth of God." It is my earnest prayer that as you receive the ever-living word, the brokenhearted will be healed, there will be liberty to the oppressed, recovery of sight to the spiritually blind, in the name of the Lord Jesus. I pray that the words you hear will not be persuasive words of man's wisdom, but in demonstration of the Spirit and of power, so that your faith will not be in the wisdom of man, but in the power of God.
3: Hi folks, this is Brother George standing in for Pastor Joe Ojaddy on Spread the Word Global Ministries, coming to you from Red Deer, Alberta, with a message titled, "I Stand in the Presence of God." The title comes from the words spoken by Elijah, as recorded in 1 Kings 17, verse 1. Elijah the Tishbite of the inhabitants of Gilead said to King Ahab, "As the Lord God of Israel

Verse 15. King Ahab had sent his servant Obadiah to find Elijah. King Ahab's trusted servant went out looking, but it was Elijah who found him. And Elijah said to this servant, "As the Lord of hosts lives, before whom I stand, I will surely present myself to King Ahab today." Jesus has it written here that Elijah said to a king, "The Lord of hosts lives, and I stand in front of him." And he said it to a servant, "The Lord of hosts lives, and I stand in front of him." So what followed was a confrontation between Elijah on one side and 450 prophets of Baal on the other. The confrontation was about who was God, who was the Lord, or we can say, who is Jehovah? Is it the God of Israel, or was it the idol Baal? Because the Israelites were serving and worshiping the idol Baal at this time. So in 1 Kings chapter 18, verse 36, the contest is coming to an end. Elijah's turn to call down fire. And it came to pass at the time of the offering of the evening sacrifice that the prophet Elijah came near and said, "Lord God of Abraham," now he's standing in front of these 450 prophets, false prophets, and he's standing in front of the people of Israel. And he says, "Lord God of Abraham, Isaac, and Israel, let it be known this day that you are God in Israel, and I am your servant, and that I have done all these things at your word. Hear me, O Lord, hear me, that this people may know that you are the Lord God, and that you have turned their hearts back to you again." Then the fire of the Lord fell on this altar and consumed the burnt sacrifice and the wood and the stones and the dust, and licked up the water that was in the trench. Now when all the people saw it, they fell on their faces and they said, "The Lord, he is God. The Lord, he is God." This is what can happen when one man confesses that he stands in the presence of God. This is what can happen when you, a man or a woman, stand in the presence of God. You can move mountains by believing and confessing God's word. Now let's look into what the prophet Malachi says about Elijah. Malachi was the last Old Testament prophet in the Bible, and he lived in Judah. And he came by and was prophesying about 450 years after Elijah. What a length of time. God said to Malachi, say this in chapter 4, verse 5, "Behold, I send you, the nation of Israel, Elijah the prophet." That's like sending someone with the spirit of Elijah, "before the coming of the great and dreadful day of the Lord." Malachi was announcing the conditions in Israel just prior to the arrival of the Messiah. So if Elijah was to come again, let's look at the writing of Matthew in the New Testament. In Matthew chapter 11, verse 17, we read that Jesus said, verse 7 rather, we read that Jesus says about John the Baptist. And verse 7 starts, "As they departed, Jesus began to say to the multitudes concerning John, 'What did you go out in the wilderness to seek? A reed shaken in the wind?' Again he asks, 'But what did you go out to see? A man clothed in soft garments? Indeed, those who wear soft clothing are in kings' houses. But what did you go out to see?' Then Jesus answers, 'A prophet, yes, I say to you, and more than a prophet. For this is he of whom it is written, Behold, I send my messenger before your face, who will prepare your way for you.' Jesus said, 'Assuredly, I say to you, among those born of women, there has not risen one greater than John the Baptist. But he who is least in the kingdom of heaven is greater than this John the Baptist.'" Jesus is saying that a Christian least in the kingdom of heaven, who speaks God's word today with boldness and authority, is greater than Elijah, greater than John the Baptist. And John the Baptist was the greatest prophet, according to Jesus. You will do the works of Elijah. So here's a question. What did Elijah mean when he said, "I stand in the presence of God"? Well, let's look at what Luke's account
of the birth of John the Baptist says. The angel Gabriel is talking with Zacharias, and we're in Luke 1, starting at verse 18. Zacharias says to the angel, "How shall I know that this is true? For I'm an old man, and my wife is well advanced in years." Well, the angel responded, verse 19, he says, "I am Gabriel, who stands in the presence of God, and I was sent to you, and to bring you these glad tidings." Well, now that's the same comment that Elijah made. I stand in the presence of God. Gabriel also says he was sent by God. So let's move on to Gabriel coming and talking to Mary. Luke 1, verse 26. And in the sixth month, that's Mary's, Elizabeth,

6 months of pregnancy, the angel Gabriel was sent by God. The angel Gabriel was sent by God to a city of Galilee named Nazareth, to a virgin betrothed to a man whose name was Joseph. And it goes on, her name was Mary. And have come, the angel said to her, rejoice highly, favored one. The Lord is with you. Blessed are you among women. The angel came with a message, was sent by God. The angel stood in the presence of God. Let's look at the Mount of Transfiguration, and it's in Mark chapter 9, verse 4. And Elijah appeared to them, this is Peter, James, and John, Elijah appeared to them with Moses, and they were talking with Jesus. The scripture says, these two, Elijah and Moses, came, they were sent to strengthen Jesus Christ, to help him go through the tough times that were coming. What did the angel say to Daniel? Daniel chapter 10, verse 10. Daniel writes, suddenly a hand touched me, which made me tremble on my knees and on the palms of my hands. He said to me, O Daniel, man greatly beloved, understand the words that I speak to you and stand upright, for I have now been sent to you. While he was speaking the word to me, I stood trembling. It says, O Daniel, man greatly beloved. Well, the scripture could say, O Robert, greatly beloved. O Elizabeth, greatly beloved. O Bill, greatly beloved. O Susan, greatly beloved. The word could have your person, your name in it. Greatly beloved. I have been sent to you. Then he said, do not fear, Daniel, for from the first day that you set your heart to understand and to humble yourself before your God, your words were heard, and I have come because of your words. Now that's an interesting concept. Angels have come to Daniel because of the words Daniel spoke. When you stand before God, God has a purpose for you. He'll fully equip you to do this task, and he will send you to people who are praying because they need an answer. They need a touch from the Lord, and God will use you because you stand in the presence of God to go and minister to them. We'll talk a little bit about that later. There's another question. What does it mean to stand in the presence of God? First of all, how important do you think you are to the God of heaven? You're immensely important. Jesus died for you. Jesus the Christ, the Messiah, the Anointed One, he died on the cross for you. How much more important can you be that the Son of God should die for you, pay the ultimate price to redeem you from the pit of hell? Get a hold of that thought. You really are somebody in God's kingdom. Someone needs God to intervene on their behalf, and God will send you. They'll be praying. Their words will be heard in heaven. God will come and ask you to go. Do not be afraid of the challenge, for your God is mightier than the challenge. You will be victorious. It's important for us to believe that we are living in new covenant times, and that all Jesus did for us when he died and rose on the third day has been given to us. Everything has been given to us because of what Jesus did. Search out the scriptures. Ephesians, Paul wrote in Ephesians chapter 2, verse 4, but God, who is rich in mercy because of his great love with which he loves us, loves you, he loves me, even when we were dead in trespasses, he made us alive together with Christ. And he says, by grace you have been saved. Yes, by grace we have been saved. And he raises us up together and made us to sit together in the heavenly places in Christ Jesus. That's occurring right now in when we stand and sit in this normal realm, this natural realm. Our spirits are rejoicing in the very presence of God. We're three-part person and we're in the presence of God. Beautiful. So James says, is anyone among you suffering? Let him pray. James is saying, speak God's word. Look in God's word for the truth that solves your issue and confess it. Is anyone cheerful? Let them sing psalms. You know, if you're happy and rejoicing, praise the words of God. Use his words to praise him. Is anyone

0: one among you sick, let him call for the elders of the church. James is writing this. If you're sick, call out. Use words and call out. And let the elders of the church pray with words over the sick one, anointing them with oil in the name of the Lord. And the prayer of faith will save the sick. Words of faith will save the sick. And the Lord will raise him up. And if he's committed sins, he will be forgiven. Now the next verse, verse 16, continues, confess your trespasses one to another and pray for one another with God's words that you may be healed. Then he says, the effectual, fervent prayer of a righteous man accomplishes a lot. He does that. And then he starts talking about Elijah, verse 17, was a man with a nature like ours, and he prayed earnestly that it would not rain, and it did not rain in the land for 3 years and 6 months. He said Elijah was a man, a person just like us, with a nature like us, and yet he stood in the presence of God, and he confessed God's word. He prayed again, and the heaven gave rain. So, in closing, I'd like to say thank you, Father. You want us to be like Elijah's. You want us to know we stand in the presence of God. Even though we feel like the least in the kingdom of heaven, we are still more valuable than Elijah, more valuable than John the Baptist. And I give you glory in Jesus' name. Amen.
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0: Your weather details now for AM 1250. Partly cloudy tonight with a low of 12. Tomorrow we'll have a mix of sun and cloud, 25 degrees, and then showers for Tuesday, a high of 23. On Wednesday, it'll be partly sunny and 24. Current weather conditions can be found anytime on the Lowen Body Shop weather page on your Steinbach online app. I'm Judy Peters.
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I hear his soft whisper, take my hand, I will lead you home. It doesn't matter where, it doesn't matter when. I feel his love again.

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I feel his loving arms around me, I know he cares. Traveling down life's rough rock.